0: He blends a little country, rock, and raw honesty all together in a flawless way. 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
0: I want to talk more about your song Rocky Mountain Low with Coe Wetzel. How did that collaboration come together?
2: I sent him this song, and he was like, man, that's a damn song. Like, I still have the text. It's just like this man with a bunch of N's at the end. And so he was in from the jump. But there's so much that has to go. There's so many people that have to sign off and say yes to get a duet across the finish line. And we knew that, you know, and we're both really, I think, selective about kind of have like a sniper rifle approach as opposed to a shotgun approach to features. Mm-hmm. It's like you want to be super intentional with who you align with, because that's going to live forever, you know. And I knew that he cared about that, so I was really excited. It kind of was like this, for me, a guy living in Texas, a guy from Oklahoma that grew up in that scene, like almost like a little rite of passage, you know. Like, there's a mutual respect that has to be there to collaborate on something. So anyway, we knew that it was going to be an uphill battle just to get it across the finish line. And there was going to be a lot of people, you know, we both have major labels, we both have management and all these voices that speak into these decisions. And we were just like, what if we don't tell anybody? And so that's what we did. We booked the studio out in Cisco, Texas, and the film crew, and we funded it ourselves. I was just like, don't worry about it. I'm just going to pay for it. Like, let's not tell anybody, so that way nobody can say no.
0: Ask for forgiveness, not permission.
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2: 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And 3 days later, it went to radio. It's been our fastest charting radio song ever. It's just like flown up the charts.
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32: Few people now have asked me about a TikTok trend that they've come across. It's called 75 Hard. The challenge was created by entrepreneur and author Andy Frisella, who calls it a, quote, transformative mental toughness program and an Ironman for your brain. So here's what it entails. Eat a structured diet with no alcohol, drink a gallon of water, read 10 pages of nonfiction, take a progress photo, and complete 2 45-minute workouts, one of them outdoors, every day for 75 days. Quite a challenge. We asked CNN fitness contributor Dana Santis about this, who reminded us that sustainable fitness isn't about punishment or proving discipline through extremes. It's about building habits that integrate into your lifestyle in a way that feels supportive and repeatable. If you ask me, that's going to be the key to long-term success. I'm Dr. Sanjay Gupta, helping you live a better life.
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1: What has the success of Rocky Mountain Low meant to you personally? 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

hanging out with us tonight. Up next, we're going to talk about empty words. Right now, Tucker Wetmore. Here's Brunette on Country Nights Live.

0: I like to think of him as a country rocker with a storyteller's heart. 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
3: 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Like this was a hit that they championed. It's soulful. It colors outside the lines a little bit. It pulls from some R&B. But ultimately, man, I just think it's the next evolution of my sound. You know, it's a new lane. We keep widening that lane of what we're capable of and showing people, hey, we're not a one trick pony. And this song is a catalyst to that.
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2: You've worked with all kinds of people, everybody from Morgan Wallen, Jason Aldean, Parker McCollum, Ashley McBride. Who's given you the biggest survival lesson?
3: Probably Aldean. From the first day that we hopped on tour with him, he gave us our first big opportunity, right? Wild as Her maybe had just hit the radio. He took a chance on us. He just liked what he heard, and he was like, I want to see what these guys are about. And we went out there every night and left our heart on the stage. And from the first night of that tour, he was like, hey, what are you doing after the show? I was like, I don't know. He's like, come hang with me. And every night after that show, I mean, every single night, we would hang from 11 p.m. to 2 o'clock in the morning watching Dave Chappelle stand up. And just, we built this friendship where I was able to get so comfortable with him to be able to go, hey, can you pull back the curtains on the business side of things? And he really helped me just understand the business in a new way, right? We went from the minor leagues to the major leagues pretty fast, 10 years overnight, right? And it was just like, man, we're drinking from a fire hose. We were in a van last month. Now we're on tour with Aldean, you know. And
2: Aldean's the one who introduced me to you backstage for the first time years ago. So.
3: That's right. But he's just been like a big brother, man, and just an open book. Any question I had, like, nothing was taboo to talk about. Nothing was like, oh, that's a little too personal. He's just like, man, anything I can do to help, I'm here for you.
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2: If by chance, because you're becoming a household name at this point, somebody doesn't know who you are yet, sum yourself up in 30 seconds. Who are you? Where do you come from? What are you looking to do in your future?
3: Yeah, born and raised in Bixby, Oklahoma. 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Didn't know what we were doing, still don't. But just, I would say I'm a guy that's chasing two dreams at the same time. I'm chasing this music dream. I want to show my kids that ambition and hard work pay off, but also want to show them that there's more important things in life than a platinum record on your wall or how many hits you got.
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2: What is the one moment where you were either recording something on stage, talking to a fan, where you were like, wow, this is a pivot point. I've made it.
3: Oh, man. I still look for those moments all the time to just assure myself, like, hey, pinch myself. Are we really here? I would say the first moment that I really remember was we were in Mankato, Minnesota, and I was giving the band and crew a pep talk before we went out on stage. I was like, listen, like, Wildest Herd just come out. We're opening for Cody Johnson. We're like the opener for the opener. I was like, it was really one of our first shows outside of the Texas, Oklahoma region. And I was like, we're up north. Like, these are a bunch of northerners. They don't know us. They don't know our music. It's our job to go out there, punch them in the mouth, and make them remember us. We walked out. We played our set, got to the last song. We played the first four notes of Wildest Herd, and they lost their mind. And it's so much that I had to stop the song, like, gather myself and be like, I started playing the song again. I'm looking at the band like, are you guys seeing what I'm seeing? Because we just talked about how they're not going to know anything. They don't know us. That was the first night that I was able to back away from the mic and let the crowd sing every word to a song. Yes. And that was the moment where, I mean, we were still in a van. We were still driving ourselves through the night. We had a mattress in the back of our van. We would sleep three deep sideways on the mattress, a couple people in the benches. Like, that was the first night where it's like, we might actually be on our way, you know? And thankfully, that was the case.
2: Corey Kent, always great to have you on the show. I really appreciate you stopping.
3: 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Thanks for all the good questions.
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0: Holding it down, Chase Matthew. This is Country Nights Live. So what does Chase Matthew have on his tour rider?
1: Currently, I cannot live without Tums or Omeprazole. I got some crazy acid reflux. The second thing would be some Throat Coat, which is like the best tea ever. You put some honey in it. Sometimes in the morning, I get up and I'll take a liquid IV, the powder, and an emergency powder and put it in some hot water. That's like my go-to every morning. Wakes you up. I've been trying to get off of caffeine, so we're taking Red Bulls off of our rider currently. And you got to have some Jack Daniels with Tennessee whiskey to get the party started.
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0: Kane Brown's Woman on Country Nights Live with The Fall by Cody Johnson up next. 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

0: FOMOM. That is what I'm calling it. Fear of missing out on merch. My name's Justin. This is the Overnight Ride. It actually happened to me for the first time. Luke Combs touring Europe, the UK, and he has Real Tree camo soccer jerseys. Let's say Combs on the back, have 26, have patches that kind of mimic sponsors. I would just go there just for that. Now, I know we have a lot of people that listen in Australia. So if he sells us in Australia, I will Venmo you. If anybody is streaming us in Europe, I will also Venmo you. It's a new term, FOMOM, fear of missing out on merch.
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0: Megan Maroney joining us on the show this week. And of course, she brought along her dog, Boots.
1: Yep, Boots has got her head on the table. She's ready for her tell-all.
2: This is the Boots the Dog expose. Yeah. So you got her right before you went on tour, right?
1: Yeah, I got her right before my album release. Okay. So that was back in February. And she immediately came on the Nine Cities in 9 Days as a very young puppy. And she's adjusted well. She loves tour life. She gets every venue. When they don't know what to get me, they just get stuff for Boots, which I love. Great. She loves. So we've got about, 1,000 toys in my green room every day.
2: It's going to be to the point where people are like, hey, Megan, where's the dog?
1: No, it already is that way, yeah.
0: Boots the dog is going to have her own meet and greet soon.
1: She actually has to be taken to the nearest gas station on tour because my fans recognize her and she can't go to the bathroom.
2: Oh.
1: Yeah.
2: Oh
1: my God. She gets bombarded.
2: Pee shy.
1: Yeah. So it's tough being a dog celebrity, I guess.
2: Rough life. Yeah. Really. 9 shows in 9 days. I want to talk about that. Hard, stressful, rewarding?
1: All of the above. Okay. It was one of those things where I have to be really careful with talking, and that's because talking makes me lose my voice more than singing does. So I was only doing 3 songs a night, so it wasn't even the singing. It was the meeting thousands of people a day that was doing a number on my voice. But I kept my voice the whole time. I actually just watched the video back the other day, and my voice was very raspy and almost gone. I was like, oh wow, I didn't realize how bad that was.
2: Well, you were signing 1,000 autographs a show, right? Or more than that,
1: more,
2: whoever was there.
1: Yeah, I met I think it's 15 to 18,000 fans in 8 days. Or 9 days, sorry.
0: It's a lot of signatures. Did your hand ever cramp up?
1: Honestly, yeah, I was bleeding. My hand was bleeding. And I was it's just funny because I never thought I would have that problem in my life, When you're in high school and they're the real world's going to be tough. You better get ready. And it's my hands are bleeding from signing.
2: Yeah,
1: so
2: I've never had to use
1: albums.
2: Mathematical formula, but my hand's bleeding from signing signatures.
1: I haven't done the Pythagorean theorem, but I have signed until my fingers bleed.
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0: Today is 7-Eleven, and to celebrate, 7-Eleven, of course, is giving out free Slurpees. Also celebrating the 60th anniversary of the Slurpee. If you were alive in 1966, which I was not, and the word Slurpee came out, what did you think? I feel like then it kind of sounded like a curse word. Also, they have photo ops at 7-Elevens today. A little date night bench that you can sit on with your loved one and slurp down fake cherry and blue raspberry. And I talked myself into it. Who wants to go on a Slurpee date?
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0: at Chase Matthew, All My Exes on the Overnight Ride. Lauren getting ready for her new album Stages and her new tour Stages. So what does she do before she hits the stage?
1: 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I'm trading shots with the crew for breastfeeding and changing diapers. 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

0: Hardy, Eric Church, Morgan Wallen, Tim McGraw, MacArthur on the overnight ride. Eric Church launching his own guitar. The Epiphone inspired by Gibson Eric Church Hummingbird Dark. It's a long name, but it's really cool. The signature guitar on stage starts at $799. And with it, though, you get a bottle of whiskey from Gypsy, the distillery that is co-owned by Eric Church. I don't know if there's ever been a guitar and whiskey pairing until right now.
1: Be right back.
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0: Corey Kent, Co. Wessel, Rocky Mountain Low on the overnight ride. So I asked Corey, did he always know that Co. was meant to be on the song?
1: Yeah, well, I feel like there's a couple different approaches to like to features. There's like the shotgun approach where it's like you cast a wide net and you do a lot of them, or there's the sniper rifle approach where it's like if it's not this person, it's nobody. And you know, for this song specifically, it was it's Co or it's nothing. And we knew the day I knew the day that I wrote that song. I actually mentioned it in the write after we got done writing. I was like, man, Co Wessel on verse two just makes sense. Like, I'm going to ask him. If it's not him, it's nobody. This is still going to be a focus track on this record. And I still believed I wanted it to be the first thing anybody heard from this new record. But sent it to Co, and he was like, man, that's a damn song. Like, I'm in. And then we started thinking about the logistics and having to get it approved and having, you know, to book the studio. And all of a sudden, we were just like, let's just do it ourselves. That way.
0: Doing it your way again.
1: Yeah, just like, let's just trust that. The feeling that we have the first time that we heard this song, everybody's, you know, the same reaction of just like, man, this is different. This feels like something. Let's just trust that and let's just go cut the song and then let's see what people's first reaction is when they hear Co on verse two. And the reaction was the same every time. It's like, man, this is special. And we were like, then let's trust that. Like, forget about the data. Forget about, you know, the benchmarks that we think a song needs to hit to go to radio. Trust your gut. And to our team's credit, everybody trusted that process, and it's paid off pretty cool.
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0: I'm Justin. This is the Overnight Ride. Who's this?
1: Jeff the Joe Guy.
0: Jeff, calling us from Dallas. What do you got tonight?
1: What do French fries do when they meet each other and they hadn't seen each other in a while?
2: What do they do?
1: They catch up.
2: Oh, I knew that was coming from a mile away.
1: I know it. Hey, the other day, I saw two snails fighting. They were slugging it out. This is Jeff the Joke Guy, signing off.
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0: his September dates for his farm tour, Pennsylvania, Ohio, Indiana, and Michigan. Dasha and Kenny Whitmire will be on the tour with him September 17th through the 20th. Tickets are available now, lukebryan.com.
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3: 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Half of you do. 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

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Good morning. This is Morgie. Happy Saturday. A little foggy out there, but we're in for a pretty nice day today. We'll take it.

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105.1 K105. Shaboozey is going to release his fourth album, The Outlaw Cherry Lee and Other Western Tales, in a couple of weeks on July 31st. And then he's going out on tour.

0: 105.1 K105. What's the date today? 7-Eleven. So it is 7-Eleven day at 7-Eleven. Yep, you can go in and get yourself a free small Slurpee at a 7-Eleven today. You also might want to look for those. Nike is releasing some shoes today, and the colors on the shoes look exactly like the 7-Eleven logo, and 7-Eleven is not happy about that. But yep, it's 7.
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This is Margie. Did you see Megan Maroney on the Today Show yesterday? Got me thinking about Carrie Underwood, because Megan had the long blonde hair and was looking great. I wondered, does Carrie like all these new youngsters?

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hope you had fun at the Jason Aldean show last night. JT and I certainly did. Round two tonight, Eric Church at Stambaugh Stadium. Hope we see you there. Here's Jason Aldean. She said

0: That's Thomas Rhett, Jordan Davis, Ain't a Bad Life on 105.1 K105, your hometown country station. The Scrappers are away all weekend. They're battling West Virginia. Their next home game is Tuesday night. It's Mahoning Valley Cookie Tables night. The Scrappers are going to change their name for the night to the Cookie Tables. Love it. And players are going to wear specialty on-field jerseys that will be auctioned off, and the proceeds are going to benefit Goodwill Industries. And JT and I are going to be there as well, because we want to taste those cookies.
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Total Opposites, Moana, and Evil Dead Burn. That should be an interesting crowd.

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It's a little foggy Saturday morning, but we're in for a pretty nice day. Maybe a shower, but we'll take the sunshine.

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Dustin Lynch is going to release an album called Setlist Staples. It's kind of like a greatest hits album. Small Town Boy will be on it, and so will this one.

0: Luke Combs with Days Like These on 105.1 K105. Hey there, it's Margie. You knew this was going to happen. Almost every game of the World Cup has been on free over-the-air TV, either Fox or Telemundo. And it might be the last time, because Netflix already has the rights for next year's Women's World Cup, and Netflix, YouTube, and Disney are all interested in getting all the English and Spanish broadcast rights for the 2030 and 2034 World Cups.
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Morgan Wallen is on the way right now. Chris Young and Kane Brown and Famous Friends.

0: Morgan Wallen, I'm the problem. 105.1 K105. This is Margie. This is a little spooky. A growing number of young adults are getting really personal connections with AI. They did a survey and found that 18% of Americans under 30 say they've had an ongoing friendship with an AI chatbot. It's kind of hard not to. I use ChatGPT all the time. And we end up typing things to each other. And then do you have in your car the microphone with the Google Assistant? I use that all the time for directions or look at this website, tell me if they have this on sale, things like that. And I end up getting in conversations all alone.
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It's 105.1 K105. This song, I would love to see Luke Combs in concert and hear this song. I think the whole crowd singing the chorus, that has got to be so much fun. I hope I get to do it someday.

0: That was Jason Aldean on K105, and the festivities continue in Youngstown today. They're having a big party starting around 2 o'clock in downtown Youngstown, just like they did yesterday. There's going to be local acts and DJs and just a big party. Then you could park at the Covelli Center, hang out downtown for a while, and then head up to Stambaugh Stadium. It's about a mile walk.
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On the way on K105, your hometown country station, some Dierks Bentley for you. Josh Ross, that's a tough word to say right now. Tucker Wetmore, here's Brunette.

Well, this Canadian boy just scored his second consecutive number one hit on U.S. country radio with this song. This is Josh Ross, and it's hard to say.

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0: Love her. That's Miranda Lambert, Gunpowder and Lead on K105. 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

0: The summer concert series at Waterworth Park in Salem continues Monday night, 6 o'clock. It'll be the Swing Time Big Band. 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

day, Potts Farm was a place to go. Load a truck up, hit the dirt road. 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Light the bonfire and call the girls. King and the Can and the Marlboro Man. Jack and Jim were a few good men. Where you learn how to kiss and cuss and fight too. 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And all this small town, he said, she said. 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Man, that talk is getting old. You better mind your business, man. Watch your mouth. Before I have to knock that loud mouth out. I'm tired of talking, man. Y'all ain't listening. Them old dirt.

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Don't forget, if you're heading to the Eric Church concert, there's going to be a big party beforehand in downtown Youngstown starting around 2 o'clock. DJs, local acts. Then you head on up to Stambaugh Stadium for the concert. It'll be fun, and the weather should be pretty good. 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

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Coming up in about two songs, we're going to talk about Big Boy. Right now, Ella Langley. She

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0: Blake Chilton on K105. This is Margie. So tomorrow, are you going to go see Big Boy? Do you know what that is? It's a humongous train that is going to be stopping in Struthers tomorrow. And it's a big deal. It's the world's largest, heaviest, and most powerful operating steam locomotive. It was engineered during World War II to go up mountains and haul heavy freight. There's only a few left. And this is like a rare piece of American history. It's going to be stopping in Struthers tomorrow around 11:30. They're going to have music. They've gotten some liquor permits, so you can just kind of walk around and have a drink and listen to the...
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105.1 K105. This is Margie, and that's going to do it for me. JT will be back tomorrow afternoon at 2, and then we'll both be back together 5 a.m. Monday morning for you on K105.

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0: choking, right?
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6: A better life with Dr. Sanjay Gupta.
7: They say consistency is key, but sometimes you just got to switch it up. A new study out of Harvard School of Public Health found that varying your exercise routine could add years to your life. What exercise someone did didn't matter much. What did matter was that all the exercises together worked all the muscle groups in their body. Now, an added benefit to changing things up is it can help you push through the plateau effect. That's when your body gets so efficient at doing something that you actually stop getting better at it. And we know from previous research that specializing in any one sport at a young age can make someone actually more prone to injury. And as experts we talk to point out, even elite athletes switch up things with their workouts, making sure to target strength, cardio, flexibility, balance, and doing that every single week. I'm Dr. Sanjay Gupta, helping you live a better life.
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A 4,000-year-old clay tablet in the news because it's from a boy telling his mother that he didn't like the clothing she made him. 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

Starting Monday, we've got your free tickets to see Parker McCollum at Blossom on the 24th. 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

0: 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Shotgun Taylor here. Why Live Night 2 tonight, starring The Chief. Eric Church is going to be in town. All we know, parking opens at 4, gates open at 5, and the show starts at 6. Allow yourself plenty of time to park and arrive at the venue for any drop-off or rideshare apps. We suggest you use 332 West Rayan Avenue. 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

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She hits her knees and bows her head. Thanks the Lord for another day. 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

105.1 K105, have you heard of type 2 fun? It's when you have a good memory of something that was miserable when it was happening. I think we all have one or two of those in our memory banks. It's

0: 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Speaking of parking, if you're going to Y Live Night 2 tonight, the gates are open for parking. 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
8: A better life with Dr. Sanjay Gupta.
9: For decades, the prevailing wisdom for someone who's had a heart attack has been to put them on beta blockers for the rest of their life. But new research suggests that might not be necessary, and that the benefits of these medications probably taper off after a year or two. On the whole, and for the average person, beta blockers are very safe and very effective. But, as with any medication, they can come with a cost. A financial one, and also potential side effects. We're talking about things like fatigue, dizziness, dry mouth, dry eyes. I want to be clear when I say that you absolutely should talk to your doctor before starting or stopping any medication. 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You'll want to, of course, keep up a healthy lifestyle, diet, exercise, and sleep. I'm Dr. Sanjay Gupta, helping you live a better life.
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Luke Bryan throwing a huge party for the Big 5-0 this month. Actually, it's this coming Friday. Not sure if he's having a party on that Friday, but he says he pranked Blake Shelton with an uninvite. He said, quote, "I said this is a save the date, but I didn't even put the date on there when I sent him the invitation." Yeah, I don't get it either.

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0: Jason Aldean, Y Live, night one last night. Eric Church, Y Live, night two tonight at Stambaugh Stadium. 105.1 K105. 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

country music experts say that Cody Johnson is the most important modern country artist. Right out there with Luke Combs and Lainey Wilson. 105.1 K105. Surprised Ella Langley not on that list.

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11: For years, we've been talking about both the positive and negative effects of being on social media. And I would say, by and large, for older adults, social media is net positive. Not all positive, but net positive. Helps them keep in touch with friends and stay social. But for younger people, social media use, especially heavy use, tends to be net negative. In fact, according to this year's World Happiness Report, youth who use social media more than 5 hours a day reported a lower level of well-being. And researchers who study this sort of thing found that many teens wish these platforms didn't even exist, and yet they can't seem to stop using them. Experts we talked to largely suggested two things. Ideally, along with your friend group, take some time offline. Also, try to recurate your algorithm so it shows you posts that'll make you feel good. I'm Dr. Sanjay Gupta, helping you live a better life.
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Luke Bryan's turning 50 this coming Friday, and he sent Blake an invite to his 50th birthday party. 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

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Have you heard of type 2 fun? It's when you have a good memory of something that was miserable when it was happening. I think we all have one or two of those in our memory bank.

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1: Yeah, I'm excited about The Voice. I definitely think I might be sneaking beers to contestants after rehearsals, especially if they do a good job. I think that's what I would be looking for.

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105.1 K105. A wedding expert says that they say that Taylor and Travis spent $20 to $30 million on the wedding. It's quite a spread, don't you think?

Bailey Zimmerman says he's sorry for trashing that hotel room in New Mexico. He said he was sorry and he paid the bill for all the repairs, $16,000. 105.1 K105, your hometown country station, ain't a bad life. Yes, indeed. It's TR and Jordan Davis. Didn't

0: Jason Aldean last night, Y Live, night one, Eric Church, night two, tonight over at Stambaugh Stadium, 105.1 K105, your country concert connection. 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

Oh, man, hate to say this sort of thing, but John Partin's wife, Summer, are getting a divorce. Headed to the big dean. We don't mean Dallas after 5 years of marriage. They have two kids, too, and they're real young. And that's a bummer. 105.1 K105 with new country from John Partin. 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